Hey, y'all better make some noise for the Blessed One up in here tonight. Y'all better make some motherfucking noise for we turn this shit off.

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girl. So in love, girl. 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And this is true. I'm in love, girl. I'm so in love, girl. I'm just in love, girl. And this is true.

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So in the deeper sense of play, and therefore that the intense situation, personally, socially, and so on, that we are all involved in, are seen not as bad illusions, but as magnificent illusions, so well acted that they've just about got most of the actors fooled, so that they've forgotten who they are. And man thinks of himself when he's been fooled, and he's forgotten that the whole thing has at its root the self, which is also yourself.

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Hoops, spurs, boots. To the flow now, ooh. Ooh.

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DJ Sassari Salvatore.